of money, like back in the old days. You know, years ago, they had the A&R men to tell you what to play, how to play it, you know, whether it's disco or rock. But we just went to the studio and we did it. We had champagne in the studio, of course, you know, compliments of the company, and we just laid back and did it. So we hope you enjoy listening to this album half as much as we enjoy playing it for you, because we had a ball. The only real music's gonna last. All that other bullshit is here today and gone tomorrow.

Instagram and Twitter. I'm also selling dick, $40 an inch, Snapchat premium, Amazon. 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It's up for auction on eBay.

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When it happens, sometimes we're caught short. We don't know exactly how to handle it when it comes up. Sometimes we don't know

0: Sorry, I didn't mean to wake you.
1: Oh, that's okay.
0: Mind if I sit next to you?
1: Yeah, that's fine.
0: I'm sorry, have we met before?
1: I don't think so. I'm Joy.
0: Oh, nice to meet you, Joy. I'm Brady.
1: Sorry, I was sleeping and I had this funny dream.
0: That's okay. I guess we all have those, huh?

Thank you.

0: doesn't matter how much access to information we have. It doesn't matter how much technological innovation we have. We're always going to destroy the earth.
1: Booker.
0: Somehow or another, that's what we're supposed to do.
1: You know the deal. This is me, dope.

0: or because there was no driver on the top.
1: No driver on the top. This chick is twisted. What's the matter with her?
0: My analyst told me that I was right out of my head the way he described it. He said I'd be better dead than alive. I didn't listen to his jive. I knew all along he was all wrong, and I knew that he thought I was crazy, but I'm not. Oh no.
1: Oh no.
0: My analyst told me that I was right out of my head, but I said, dear doctor, I think that it's you instead, cause I have got a thing that's unique and new. It proves that I'll have the last laugh on you, cause instead of one head, I got two.

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Gals were born to give boys fever, be Fahrenheit or centigrade. 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

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He's gonna be crucified. Some people die of cancer. 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
1: 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Huh? 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Y'all.
2: Say, you know we can hear you back here, man.
1: My bad, my bad. Anyway, man, we got to get a rehearsal in, man. Y'all know Penny be tripping, man. You know what I'm saying?
2: Okay.
1: I don't know. Man, what's wrong with the bus?
3: It'll be about 4 or 5 hours before we get this fixed.
1: 4 or 5 hours?
3: 4 or 5 hours.
1: Man, we ain't got time for that. Oh, man. Let me call Mr. Penny.
3: Everyone tripping.
4: Hello?
1: Hey, Mr. Penny. Bus driver said it's going to be about 4 or 5 hours, man.
4: 4 or 5 hours? Do you know what time it is?
1: Yeah, and I know.
4: I paid you for a show, and I need a show. I don't care what it takes to get it done. Get it done.
1: All right, bye. 4 or 5 hours?
3: 4 or 5 hours.

0: that's me.
1: And turn around?
0: Yeah.
1: That's you?
0: Yes, sir.
1: Well, golly, welcome to my club. Nice to meet you. Come on in.
2: Pleasure, man. Awesome.
1: Yeah, I love that song. That's a good song.
0: So you shuffle, right?
1: I do shuffle. Okay. Welcome. Hey, I got one rule for you before you come to my club.
2: And that is?
1: You got to put your boots on.
0: Woo! Yeah, let's do it, man.
1: Woo! Come on in.

0: gotta.
1: No, you don't have to do that.
0: Don't you want money coming home?
1: That's not about the money. That's about the women.
0: I mean, I'm just saying, though. You found it.
2: Ladies and gentlemen, this is how it's doing. It's going down just like this. The one and only Tyree Neal with his greatest hit, I'll Be the Other Man. Whether you a fat man, a skinny man, a cripple man, or a man that just look like a man, it's going down. One and only. Put your hands together for the one. Hold on. That's the other man right there.
3: Hello? I'm with your wife. Don't call back. Ladies and gentlemen, the one and only, the hottest song on the charts right now. Ladies and gentlemen, put your hands together. Fuck!

Well, I feel like it's like, you know, kind of, you know, every band, especially bands that last a long time, have a different thing about them that really connects with people, that can keep it alive for that long. And I feel like with us, like, the cultural phenomenon of our band is that every time we put out a new record and we go on tour, I look down at the audience and I see the first, like, you know, 50 feet of audience is like these teenage kids going crazy. And I just want to go even crazier, like just going buck wild, and we're all in it together and we're just going crazy and we're feeling this awesome feeling together, you know, like we're just rocking out like animals. And that's sort of the thing. And then we keep them too, like, and I look at the back, I see their parents and their grandparents in the back, you know what I mean? Like we just keep, that's, we keep appealing, we keep, you know, having a connection with the youth culture. Like, you know, on our first record, we had this song called Baby Appeal. And this is, you know, we were babies at the time. We were like 19 or 20 or whatever. And I remember me and Anthony walking down the street with our first demo tape in New York. We went to New York with our demo tape. We were running around in nightclubs trying to get people to give us gigs, you know. And we had this boom box, you know, and we're playing our demo tape, walking down the street, like rocking out. And there's a couple going by, and they're looking at us, music in the street, like all couple. And we saw they had this little like toddler in the stroller, and he was looking at us going like just rocking out. And we were just like, yeah, man, we fucking, the babies are on our side. Like, we're with the babies, you know? Yeah, I think there's something about us that's a sort of quest, or maybe we are just childish. I don't know what it is, but we connect.

0: every minute of the day. I had speakers had to be three times the size of this room. I mean, all sorts of things. I had to have it. But I was running out of music to listen to a certain extent, or music that meant something to me. Or let me put it this way, music that inspired me, or at least got me thinking, or at least rattled me, got me angry, got me into a state of wanting to do something about it. That is what I mean by that is literally to take that force, that energy that I heard from the music and develop into creative elements of my own and do something. What would it be? Film. Okay, in this film, we're going to do this and that. Eventually, that became Raging Bull. We were in Los Angeles, and I think I was preparing for Raging Bull. I was always preparing for Raging Bull. It was about 2 years on and off. And I was finishing Last Waltz, and we had heard of this new music coming from England, the Sex Pistols and that sort of thing. And so we went over to Tower Records one afternoon, on a Sunday afternoon, I think it was, and there were all these British imports, and we just bought from the titles. Oh, there, that one there, that's, look at this, The Clash. Okay, look at these guys, let's grab it. Okay, all right, put on the first one. Listen, one or two, three, it was interesting. And then suddenly we put on The Clash, and we heard that Janie Jones. That was a great one. Well, hopefully the next cut, and the cut after that, and the cut after that, and the cut. And it really was quite, you know, it was really quite extraordinary. And the lyrics were ultimately very, you know, powerful and got me excited. I mean, at one point, when I was editing King of Comedy, I wrote some of the lyrics down and put them on post-its on the walls. Their album, was it London Calling?
1: Yeah.
0: Yeah. Was it the Anger Can Be Power, Know That You Can Use It?
1: Yeah.
0: My next film I wanted to make was Gangs of New York, but the whole industry had changed. Key to the project was, for me, the visualization of the picture and a sense of what the picture should look like was The Clash, even to the extent of putting them in as actors, and certainly doing the score. And I remember them asking me one time, saying, wouldn't it be out of time or out of place, and meaning, wouldn't it be anachronistic? I said, no, that would be, actually would be the probably the best thing for the film, because that was the feeling, that was the emotion, that was the drive of the people living at that level in the streets at that time. I really feel that. And it also would drive, it would make it modern. They came to visit me. I was living in an apartment across the street here. I think it was the first time I met them. I forget what year it was, 1980. I think I was finishing Raging Bull. I was editing up there with Thelma Schoonmaker. And I had a big stereo system. And they came in, and outside, it was a beautiful view of the city from that building, windows all around. And we could look all the way down Park Avenue or whatever, and the sky was getting darker and darker and darker and darker. And they came in and said, hello. Suddenly said, where's your unit? I said, it's over there. They took something, a tape, threw it in, turned it on, blasted it, and at that point it was Lose This Skin, and at that point, thunder and lightning erupted all over the city. That was our hello to each other. Lightning and thunder. It was just one of those great moments. I don't know, just to redo it now digitally would be really... but it is one of those things. All the forces came right down to that moment.

so sweet. D'Angelo with the brown sugar, baby. There it is. Angie Martinez coming to you live from New York, and we're doing this from the D'Lo Studios. You're getting ready to witness it. D'Angelo recording it live for you on your radio. It's cruising, y'all.

never really got involved with Hollywood before. They said, look, do we want to do this track? Yeah, great. I've got the original version somewhere lying around. And it's just all it was. It was just like, I just think this ominous kind of, I mean, let's face it, what are you doing? Dinosaur. So I can't. They said, yeah, it's all about the dinosaur. And, you know, he comes into New York City and like, you know, comes from the underground and eats people. I thought, great, we'll have a bit of this. So I think my chorus, it's a good day to die. It's a good day to die. Anyway, whatever it was something along those lines, a good day to die. Sent it off. I thought it was great. You know, it's a good day to die. It's just a bit strong for us. Can you rewrite it again? Can I rewrite it again? Yeah, you know, I mean, what the brief is, you can't mention the word Godzilla and you can't mention the word dinosaur. And I'm like, fucking hell. So there's no mention of Godzilla, no mention of a dinosaur, no mention that he's got little front feet like that, and a big tail, big long teeth like that, none of that. You gotta create something where people feel sorry for the dinosaur. People feel sorry for the dinosaur, do they? How do you do this, you know? And I've got a day to do this. And I'm like, shit. So anyway, we get to like, literally 11 o'clock in the morning. The courier's coming at 1. And I've gone, fuck this. Screw this. Through fucking paper. Oh, bollocks to it. Don't want to do it, forget it. And I always get like that with writing. I try and gun through it as best I can. You know, you do hit blanks, you've got to gun through. And this is now with about an hour to go now. I'm going, no, I can do this. And I bet you, bottom line, it goes to number 1. Just because it's not my favourite thing that I've ever done. And sure enough, guaranteed. And then we went and we watched the film. I was told it's going to be an all-important scene. And we got to the scene and you could see them in this sort of coffee shop. And you could hear... And you can hear that. And I'm like, all that fuss, you can't even hear it. Unbelievable.

0: doing the video for it was that was interesting as well.
1: I do remember the director. He goes, "Can you balance on one of those seat things?" Dude, don't worry about it. I'll work it out. And we literally worked out this video. I mean, some of it, if you actually watch, I know going on, you'll see, I know one of the shots is a couple of things and it's CG'd in, but all that dancing is on the backs of those suits. That's not CG'd at all. That's all me doing that. And of course, the thing was, a lot of these seats, you know, nobody sat in them, or some extremely fat people had sat in them for a number of years and broken the back. So you'd stand on one and it'd go like that. And it really was precarious, and sharp metal edges, and it really was rough. And I just remember him, and he said, okay, he said, watch this. He goes, we've got about 20 tons of water. It's just about to come over, but none of these people, the poor people, extras, know it yet. Okay, speed and action. That was like, and I'm sitting at the back going, what's gonna happen here? This wall of water. I was at the back, you know, I went, shit. And this old man, people genuinely, they weren't pretending to run for their life. They were running for their life. And people were fighting to get out of the cinema. I mean, the water just went, filled up the cinema, suddenly up to there. You know, just over the backs of the seats where you see it. And phenomenal, really. And anyway, we carried on from there. It was quite dangerous, a lot of slippy metal, you know. I think I cut myself on one of the cars. There was an old taxi cab there.

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Look great, you know, it worked really well. It's really different. But I just remember at the end as well, he said, okay, in the last shot, and you just submerge yourself. And the water was cold and I itched. This water was so dirty, it was black. 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And I just itched. 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
1: And they're on. 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And the first to go on, it's all very fine. On the inside, stays ahead of Hankia, 3 counties, and Kelly's on. And that's the first four as they jump, fence number one, all safely over that, and racing on.

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1: Well, that's a great note to end on.

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1: Claro.
0: es como que lo que necesitamos ahora mismo.

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0: Hello? 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
1: At the tone, please record your...

0: What's up, Keisha?
1: Who this?
0: You know who it is, the most feared man in comedy. You know who I be.
1: Motherfucking
0: Henry. Henry.
1: Henry.
0: Henry. Right. What
1: were you driving, Henry?
0: I wasn't driving. My mama dropped me off. I'm the dude having the sandals, the Jesus Walk sandals. I was standing outside of the club.
1: Jesus Walk sandals?
0: Yeah. You know, Jesus wore sandals so I could wear some too with my little linen outfit. You saw me, the baller.
1: Mm-mm.
0: I told you I was going to make it rain. I got them 31s you come on over here. I'm going to make it rain on you.
1: Nigga, make it rain on this tank.
0: What tank?
1: Tank of gas, and what you got on it?
0: You ain't never had $30 worth of gas in your tank.
1: Mm-mm.
0: Fuck you live at? I live out here in the loop. Gas ain't that damn high.
1: The loop? Nigga, that's out the perimeter. Mm-mm. You got to put 50
0: I'm
1: on
0: so
1: the
0: seat. I'm so tired of you 404 area code assholes, man. Y'all ain't never seen that. You got to move around 285. Get the fuck out of down that area.
1: Nigga, ain't nothing out 285 but fucking trees. Mm-mm. 50 on the tank.
0: I'll give you $50, a blunt of cushion, and I'm going to fuck that mohawk off your head.
1: You can fuck me, give me $50, and go ahead and give me some kush.
0: For $30, you're going to do the fuck I want you to do. I'm going to fill up your tank with $30. I'm going to make it rain, bitch.
1: Mm-hmm.
0: I'm telling you.
1: Nah, then we said 50. How it go down to 30?
0: Well, okay, it's going to be drizzling then. It ain't going to rain. Fuck it. It's going to be drizzling.
1: Nigga, that ain't

0: Robin Lynn presents.
1: What's up, it's the Kid 50 Cent.
2: What's the talk of New York, Tom the AO.
3: It's your man Lloyd Banks.
4: Young Buck.
5: I'm a KK.
6: That nigga eyes are motherfucker.
1: Snoop did that.
6: Did you see how that nigga
1: Snoop did that thing?
6: Play
1: shit.
6: His last one and then play the one. That nigga went for. Hey, it's the homie
1: That's
6: KK.
1: Gonna be on the bloopers.
6: Hey, it's the homie KK.
7: I'm fucking with that shit, boy.
8: It's the homie KK.
6: Ladies and gentlemen, boys and girls, pimps and players. Yes, sir. Of all ages, sizes, and colors, it's the one and only Nemo Hoes, a.k.a. Finding Nemo. And we inside the GGN. And I got some real motherfucking special guests today. Some of my real player partners. 50 Cent and the motherfucking G-Unit in the house. G-Unit. Damn, I love saying that shit. What's up, fellas?
5: What's good, man?
9: Put it back together.
6: I see that, 50. You're a bad motherfucker for taking the time and orchestrating and giving the people what they wanted. Did the people force you to do this, or you just felt like you had to do it?
10: Well, the timing was right. I mean, after I experienced what I went through, like when he started talking crazy, I was like, okay, if I can deal with him, then I can bring everybody back. To, you know what I mean? And Banks don't, he didn't react by saying anything, because when he's uncomfortable, he just stopped talking, like, period. You just quiet down. But overall, it's been good, man. Like, you know, I think in the very beginning, because, you know, we come into the game with that concept that you're as strong as the crew you built. And, you know, I put a lot of time and energy into making sure everybody else's situation was comfortable, because I don't think players can win consecutive championship games if they ain't eating.
6: Sure indeed.
10: Yeah.
6: It's a hunger thing. It's a such thing as if you're not eating, you become hungry again. And sometimes you have to allow the players to stand on their own 2 feet, which you gave them all the lane, but at a certain point in time, it's like your career gonna continue to whew, and then it's up to them to try to catch up to you. And then it's not gonna be fair. Like, y'all may be at one point where all y'all on the same level, but then again, you 50, you the one who kicked the door open. It's the same shit I went through with my crew, because everybody around them feel like, well, nigga, why you ain't getting the same thing dog getting? Because, nigga, you not dog. Period. It is what it is. I was dog before I put you in the game.
10: Yeah, I always said I would be, if Ye or Banks would have been 50 Cent, it would have worked a lot different, because I would have just been able to be involved with the business aspect of things.
6: And you wouldn't have had to be the personal and the psychological, because people don't understand, it's a lot of shit behind the scenes that go on with this when you're the leader or when you're the one up front. You have to be a counselor, you got to be a preacher, a psychologist, you got to be all this shit, because motherfuckers depend on you.
10: Yeah.
6: And you can't be like, oh, I ain't fucking with you today, nigga. You gotta open your heart up, your ears, and put your family on pause or whatever you doing to make sure you taking care of the crew.
10: You ain't lying. And it's a, like, at points, if you ever going through something emotional on your own, there's no break. I say depression is a luxury I can't afford.
9: What?
10: May I say that?
9: What?
10: I said, like, when they get going through their things or whatever it is and they have those feelings, I said, well, when I get a chance to do that? Because I can't afford that luxury, it's too expensive. You know what I mean? Like, depression, I just work through whatever's happening at the time. So, like, just get back at it and do something. And then when something positive breaks, it goes, okay, there go the ray of light we was looking for.
6: Exactly. Hey, but what do y'all miss the most about what it used to be? You know, when I say what it used to be, I'm speaking on when we was out there on the road and motherfucking hip-hop was what it was. What do y'all miss about that?
10: Well, I miss is how important authenticity was. You know, like, when I fell in love with it, like, it's like your record, the first album, Doggy Style, and then, like, when just the other artists that I saw ahead of that, I watched, and it was so important that you have your own style, your own energy connected to those actual records. And we see some of those same vibes and things come out in the decisions you make now creatively. So we see it was your actual influence. It wasn't something that was given to you. And then, like, a lot of the artists that what I find now is in our culture, things are trending.
6: Yeah.
10: So they're following what the last person just did.
6: Everybody music do this.
10: Yeah, offering something new. It's the same exact thing.
6: If your shit don't do this, you ain't hot.
10: Yeah, they go. It's like this.
6: I got a whole album. That motherfucker don't do none of this.
10: I feel something. If you play a new joint, they'd be like, I feel something, but it's not making me do this.
6: Like, what the fuck? When did music have to be on one groove line?
10: Yeah.
6: Yeah. Like, I hear what you're saying, like, that what was so dope about it. Like, when I used to listen to hip hop in the 80s, the niggas from the East Coast all was different. Yeah. Like, the niggas from Queens didn't sound like the niggas from, the niggas that was from Brooklyn, niggas from Bronx, niggas, them niggas, none of them niggas sounded alike, but they all was from New York. Yeah. Now, every nigga in the rap game sound like they from down south.
10: Yeah, same thing. Look, they be in New York, and they'll come out and it be drill music. It'll be like, it'll sound like Chicago music or different things, like, because they just
6: following. Yeah, when we used to be trendsetting, and I say that which with a lot of respect, because I remember when the South didn't get no respect. I remember when niggas used to dog the South. I was one of those niggas in the rap game when the West had just finally got our foot in, and niggas was like, okay, y'all niggas is cool, but fuck them niggas. And niggas like, hold on, them our cousins though. Man, fuck them country bunking ass niggas. Like, niggas used to come at them like that. The rap game go from hand to hand. It was created in the East. The East held it for as long as they could. When that shit spread, it's a seed. When you plant the seed, it's gonna grow. So it grew and it spread to other parts of the world. When we got a hold of it, we held it for as long as we could. Then the niggas from the Midwest started sneaking in. Then the motherfucker from the South, when they grabbed it, they got it now. So as the West and the East, it's our job to stay true to what we do. We can't jump on the bandwagon.
10: And follow everything else.
6: We gotta still be who we is. Even if the record sales don't depict that, because that ain't what it's about. I would rather not have a million record sales and have my credibility as far as being a real nigga for what I do instead of getting a record sale based off me following a nigga, and 3 years from now I can't perform that song because it ain't hot no more.
10: Yeah, you're right.
3: You know what happened? Not even 3 years, 3 weeks. Some of these niggas ain't even lasted 3 weeks, my dude. Right now all you need is a good record and a cold hashtag, nigga, you on. Straight up, you feel me?
10: Yeah, so it's always gonna be something new. When a person decides to be themselves, they offer something no one else can be.
6: Yeah, because once you be you, who could be you but you?
10: Right.
6: That's what's wrong right now. Everybody trying to rap the same style with the, I don't know who created it, if it was Future or Migos, but all them niggas sound the same.
10: Yeah.
6: I said, nigga had me in the studio one night trying to do that shit. I'm like, man, cut this shit off. What the fuck am I in here doing, nigga? I don't rap like that.
10: He said, what the fuck you got me doing?
6: This shit, it's addictive. This shit'll get you. You hear that shit everywhere, man.
10: We're supposed to provoke emotion. That's what entertaining is. Like, to whether you love it or you hate it, or you, as long as you feel some kind of way about it, we've entertained you. Like, I think when I listen to the records and ain't nothing there, nothing special going on in the joint, I just go, okay, yeah, and move to the next one. Sometimes I see them, they saying cool stuff in the records, but I'm looking, I'm confused, going, which one of them's telling the truth?
6: Yeah.
10: There's so many of them.
6: Yeah,
10: you know,
6: it's a lot of that. But you can't knock them, though, man. They fascinated by what they see. We was fascinated by movies when we was young.
10: And right
6: they fascinated by the music. So it's all creativity and it's all entertainment. So it is what it is. The movies shaped me into who I am, watching the Mac. You know what I'm saying? Watching Goldie Mac a bitch up and break a bitch as soon as he hit the streets. You know what I'm saying? That was some of the coldest shit I ever seen on how to talk to a woman. Like, that was always the key to me. I like women, so I want to be able to talk to them. You know, that's the key. What about you, little homie? What you like?
10: You like women, right?
3: And we got him. He like it. We right now.
6: I want to fuck with him now. Let me ask you a question.
3: The nigga tried to warn you, but he just said, "For you sit down, man." He told you, man.
6: I had to set him up. I had to let that shit set in.
3: Wake him up. I'm glad you woke him up. You feel me?
5: I'm good. I'm good, though, man. But for real, though, I'm just, you know, happy to be here, man.
6: You sound like you're from New Orleans.
5: I am from New Orleans.
6: What you know about when I was on No Limit Records? You know about that?
5: You know I was going to bring that up.
6: Oh, well, come on, man. You heard me?
5: For the respect.
6: You heard me? Come on, man. Fuck with y'all. Yes, sir.
5: For real, we love you, man. Spell it, the song you did with Soulja Slim.
6: Yeah.
5: Rest in peace to Slim.
6: See, the South niggas took care of me, right? Yeah. When I left Death Row Records, I was in a little bit of limbo because, you know, niggas from there didn't really like me too much. And I had to try to figure out how to get back on my feet. Master P was a real nigga that put his loving arms around me and showed me business. I knew the creative side, but he showed me business. If it wasn't for No Limit, there wouldn't be no money in rap. And motherfuckers can look at me like they crazy right now. But nigga, it was no money in rap until Master P came out. Nigga, I was on Death Row Records. We made more money than any of you niggas, all you rap labels. Nigga, Suge had all the money. He gave us a little bit. But nigga, when Master P came out, nigga, everybody on No Limit had money. We had money, guns, cars, everything. Thank you, Master P.
5: Shout out to P, man.
6: For real. Hey, Banks, I want to ask you, when you was doing those hot records? Because I heard you on a couple of hot records before getting back with G-Unit. How did that make you feel to still be respected and have your love without disrespect? Like, you didn't have to diss nobody. You just made hot music and motherfuckers respected you and loved you. How did that make you feel?
4: Nah, it meant a lot. Like, going back to what you said and what he said, I came up on everybody being original. And thanks to artists like yourself, you know, just watching you be calm and be who you are. And that's who I always was. So I never felt the need to be extra animated if I wasn't. Right. Or, you know, just I felt the comfortability to be who I was.
3: You know, a lot of folks don't know, you know, Snoop is a big part of why, of me, this right here, of me
11: being
3: coming back,
11: being
3: back with the unit.
11: What
3: you
11: happened?
3: Know? I'm gonna let you know what happened. Unk come to Cashville. Unk come to my home city. And I had to come see him. You feel me? Get over here. The last thing he told me was get your shit right, man. Get your shit right with Phil. You understand? And that's what I did. And I told him, I said, next time you see me, I'm gonna be right here where I need to be. I'm gonna be on top. Yes. And it feel good to sit here and know that I use what you told me. I told you, I said, man, I'm gonna listen.
6: 50 a good nigga, man. And niggas need to know that, yeah. See. We always look at how 50 be acting a fool on Instagram and clowning. You know what I'm saying? You be doing your thing. You be acting a motherfucking fool. But beneath all of that is a real, genuine nigga who really love his niggas and take care of motherfuckers.
7: That's for real.
6: And see, you got to respect that. That's what overwhelms everything. That's why I always go to war for 50. You know what I'm saying? Niggas know I go to war for this nigga right
10: here. Every single time. Like, even when we did, like, in the beginning, the first record that I did, the first real feature was the P.I.M.P. remix. Because everything else, everyone else was in-house. It was M, it was the, that's the only video, music video we shot off of Get Rich or Die Trying that wasn't already recorded as that song
6: on the
10: very
6: album.
10: Beginning. Because the only thing that was missing from the record was Snoop. We had Nate, we had On 21 Questions, we had Dre, like everything was there and I was fixing it with that. You know what I'm saying?
6: That motherfucker was classic. The video, the performances, all that shit. That shit. Them pimps love you today, to this day. You gave a lot of them pimps 5 years to they pimping. Like, you added, some of them niggas was finna retire. They was like,
10: I'm back,
6: I
10: baby.
6: I got five more years of this shit.
12: Hi, my name is Stormy Friends. I will be your broadcaster today for El Paso, Texas. It will be extremely hot, triple digits. And be sure to rub that tan lotion in very well. If you need a demonstration, I'll be more than welcome to show you. So for the ladies, be sure when you're sunbathing to take off all ties, including the back. I'm not gonna do it, but. And then the all right here. Make sure you put it all over your back. Make sure not to miss a spot. And your legs. And in between, because it's a very sensitive area over here.

0: So what y'all working on musically?
1: Well, we put out the Beauty EP was last night. Yeah.
0: Last night it came out?
2: It's the number one. It's number one right now.
0: Okay, make sure y'all go get that, man. Well, I'm gonna go get it right now, my motherfucking self. What I'm tell you to go get it, nigga, and I ain't got it. What kind of nigga is I?
2: Make sure you get that the EP.
0: I buy nigga shit when I'm on the show. You know that, right?
3: That's real shit.
0: Yeah, I'm gonna go buy this motherfucker right now. I don't play. What is it called?
3: The Beauty.
4: The Beauty of Independence.
0: Okay, well, you niggas said that shit like a boy band group. The Beauty of Independence.
1: We've been doing drops. We've been doing drops.
0: You niggas been
2: niggas
0: doing,
2: been
0: some
2: doing
0: shit
2: drops so low. Niggas doing drops so low, niggas sound like.
0: That's when you know niggas been on radio runs all week. The Beauty of Independence. Should I get the clean version or the dirty version?
1: Dirty version.
0: Why, what about when I'm playing it for kids? All right, fuck it. Sorry. They ain't heard that shit before. We're going to get the dirty version. So says 50. So says 5-0, get the dirty version.
1: What about
0: version.
1: The DPG unit?
0: That's what we need to be working on.
2: Shit, what's
0: That's
2: the hold up?
0: That's what we need to be working on. Yeah. Hey, ain't no hold up.
2: Okay.
0: Me and 50 already had the conversation. We were just waiting to put y'all in.
2: That is the.
0: But the bosses has already spoke. We just need the soldiers to go to war.
1: Hell yeah. Yeah, let's get it to do something. Mix it up.
0: So, yeah, yo, what's up with you, nephew?
5: Anything good, man. Just, you know, this EP is out. Happy about that. Just happy to see the team back together.
0: Cause, yeah, because you know, you the G of the crew, so.
5: Yeah, now I remember the beginning. I remember, like, coming from 134 and Guy Brewer and then coming out of jail and having a condo on 25th Street.
0: Yeah, because niggas was promoting the shit out you when you was in jail. Nigga, I didn't even know you, nigga. Yeah. I was Free Yayo. I'm like, who is this nigga? Free nigga, Free Yayo. Yayo, you know, nigga. Yeah, that nigga had you in magazines, T-shirts. Nigga had everybody
5: definitely,
0: wearing
5: man.
0: Your shit.
5: Definitely, so, you know, it just feels good to be back.
0: Yeah.
5: You know what I mean? Because I remember the beginning, like first coming to Cali, coming in the studio with Dre. He pull out the jar, the guito. I'm like, you fucking open. What the fuck? You know, when niggas playing beats, you know, you coming in there. Yeah. Busta, all kinds of people coming in the studio. It was just crazy.
0: That love, like, right?
5: Yeah, that was
0: all love, though, right?
5: All love. It was always crazy. It was crazy for me, like.
0: And nobody looked at nobody like nobody was little. Everybody definitely. Was even.
5: We and I was on the run that even. Whole time. That was crazy for me too. I was on the run that whole time.
0: You and a nigga that I had with me, I ain't gonna say his name, but they called him. This nigga was with me. I got the nigga in my studio. Nigga, America's Most Wanted, come on, this nigga's on there.
5: Damn.
0: I'm like, oh, cuz, you got to go. Oh. You gotta get your ass up out of here, nigga. You gonna get us all cracked, nigga. Bye, nigga, see you. And if you've seen this suspect, give us a call at 1-800 America's Most Wanted. I got the 1-800 in already, nigga. Get your ass out of here.
1: Before you fuck us
0: get
1: all up.
0: Get your ass out of here, nigga. Anonymous call, yeah. This is a nigga that look like the nigga y'all just showed. Is y'all gonna do a G Unit movie?
1: We gonna do something. We'll do something. Like, I don't know if I'll make it. Huh?
3: That's the first time I heard that.
5: Yeah, that's a good idea.
0: I mean, you got this nigga right here that been in movies with Robert De Niro.
1: Yeah.
0: And it can get anybody. This is one nigga that I know that can get anybody in Hollywood. I don't know how the fuck you do it, 50, but I done seen you in movies with some of the motherfucking greatest actors in the world. I'm like, how the fuck this nigga get Robert De Niro? This nigga turn around and do another movie with Bruce Willis, and he got, I'm like, cuz this nigga, how is he connected with all these motherfuckers? Man, what's going on?
1: With that Forrest Whitaker project, though, when I did perform with Forrest and De Niro, after that, I've been like, I ain't been in no room where I was intimidated.
0: That was the biggest niggas in the game.
1: I did Righteous Kill with Pacino and De Niro, and then
0: This nigga been in a movie with Tony Montana. Hold on. The nigga from Casino. Forrest Whitaker, like blacker than Forrest Whitaker neck. This nigga done been in the movie. I only been in a movie with Denzel Washington.
2: That's tough.
0: Hello.
1: Hell yeah.
0: I
1: need one of those.
2: That's tough.
1: I'm gonna call him when we get over here right away. I'm like, I don't give a fuck what it is.
0: And this nigga gonna make it happen, watch. Man, where Pimp and Curly at, man? Fuck all this shit he talking about, man. Where that nigga at, man?
6: Yeah. Yeah, he said a motherfucker down south calling me Curly. Can you believe this shit after all I done for these motherfuckers? Yeah. Officer motherfucking Ricky, nigga, when I catch you, I'm gonna cut you, nigga.
0: Baby Curly was on the edge, nigga. That nigga was cold with that gold curl, nigga.
1: Yeah. That shit came from, what's the name? One of them called me Curly. And then Foxy told me I had 24 hours to retract the statement or else.
6: Motherfucking bitch Foxy Brown gonna tell me I got 24 motherfucking hours to retract the statement. That hoe done lost her motherfucking mind. She don't know this is Pippin.
1: That's what created that. I was like, what the fuck is going on?
0: He said, she said you got 24 hours to retract your
1: statement or else.
0: Inside the Smoker Studio, feel free to, you know, answer to the best of your ability. Everyday people, a.k.a. real nigga shit. I'm going to ask each one of y'all a question, and then that way y'all can all get an answer in. Okay. 50 Cent, what's the first thing you do or think of when you wake up in the morning?
1: I'm usually thinking, where am I at? Like, what? Because if we touring or we somewhere else, like, I look around and say, oh, who is this bitch that's with me?
0: That nigga said the first thing he do, who is this bitch that's with me? Hey, but come say we got to be downstairs in the lobby in 5 minutes so I can get this hoe up my room. Hey, 50, we got to be in the lobby in 5 minutes.
1: But listen, look, you see how he brought that right out the... It's because he did that, man.
0: Come on, nigga. Come on, nigga, we know the rules of the game. Help me, nigga. Help me, help you, help us.
2: Hell yeah.
0: Shit, get this bitch out of here. Nephew, what's your favorite sports team?
4: The Saints.
0: New Orleans?
4: Yeah, man, you already know.
1: Yeah, you stay.
2: Boy, y'all done put this
4: straight for the whole
2: team,
4: man.
0: What's your favorite kind of chronic?
5: I would say, when I went to Amsterdam, it was something I smoked called Hawaiian Snow. Mm. That was crazy for me. In the red light district, you know, you've been there, you know.
0: Yes, sir.
1: That shit right there look like it got you fucked up.
5: Yeah,
1: right there.
5: Dude
1: like,
5: got me fucked up. Like,
1: that shit's slow motion.
0: What's your favorite pair of shoes all time? Come on, nigga, think.
5: Damn, that's so hard.
2: Favorite pair of shoes, like,
0: yeah. I know that's hard, because see, nigga be like, do I want to go with a stylist look, or do I go with a sneaker look, or a boot?
3: I was a shoe, like a sneaker nigga when I was young, but I'm more like a Timberland.
0: But I'm saying all time, like if you had just one shoe, like the nigga, it's the greatest shoe I ever had on that made me look the coldest.
3: The 12s.
2: 12?
0: Jordan?
3: Yeah.
0: Jordan 12s?
3: Yeah.
1: Out of Jordans, I like the 5s, though. They got the shit. But then, and so many other cool shit, like Pig, I don't think it's my favorite. I like the Stan Smith. That's why we created
0: the Stan Smith is hard. The original.
1: Yeah.
0: Buck, it's on you. Megan Good or Taraji P. Henson. That's Yvette from Baby Boy.
2: Taraji. And I only say that.
1: Why? Because you seen a new movie with her.
2: Megan, I'm saying,
0: if they gave you one night and said, Young Buck, I don't care what my life is based on tonight, it's yours.
5: Tonight is your night.
2: Honestly, I'm gonna try to take them both down.
0: Now, that's what a gangster would say.
2: I'm gonna try to go for both, but if I got to pick one, I'm gonna ride with Tara. But if they come like that, I got to try two. You know, but you shit.
0: Taraji P.
2: I like Taraji. Megan Good live for me.
0: This shit called Finish the Sentence 50. I'm gonna ask you these questions. I'm gonna start them and you finish it.
1: Okay.
0: I always wake up
1: thinking about money.
0: If I could work with anybody dead or alive, I'd want to work with.
1: Tupac.
0: If I could see anybody dead or alive perform, I'd want to see.
1: Michael Jackson.
0: Straight up, right?
1: Yeah.
0: I look for blank in a woman.
1: I was looking for something different until I walked in here, Snoop, and he said, shorty, dip the blue. I said, right there.
0: He's a real pimp. Don't let the song fool you. I'm 50 Cent and I'm a...
1: drug dealer, but I do it.
3: I do shit.
0: And there you have it. The one and only 50 Cent. Yes, sir, Mr. Jackson to you bitches. You understand me? And the homies from the G-Unit,
5: yeah.
0: We all up in here. They doing their thing, man. G-Unit is back together again. Thank y'all for watching the GGN, and we up out of this bitch. Tune in next week, same dog channel, same dog time. You funky bitch, you.
5: Yeah.
0: Church. Preach. Tabernacle.

0: done did that. Hey, y'all still, well, you did all right, man.
1: Orale, what's your problem, Holmes? You can't be talking about me like that, eh? It hurts my field dogs, eh? I'll talk to you later, Holmes, on the next one. Vibes Live.

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0: That was a little frightening, and like, no, I called it frightening because I knew what you were going to do. I saw you reach down there by the seat. And you were like, get in the car, Mom. And I got in the car, you like, you know, it's along. And you like, yeah. Tell him I said, come get him. You can have him. If you can get him up by feet, you can have him.
1: You know why? You don't have the guts to be what you want to be.

lost tapes. You hear that dusty shit, you hear that soul shit, you hear that fly shit. The man has been an inspiration to me and to millions and jillions of motherfuckers for years. One of a kind. There's only one Ghostface Killer. There's only one Pretty Tony. There's only one Starkey Love. There's only one Ghost Dini. Yo, from the bottom of my heart, what an honor, what a privilege to be walking you through the Ghostface Killer lost tapes. Michael Rapaport, sincerely, sincerely, yo, Dini, this was my motherfucking privilege, dude. This is my motherfucking honor, dude. Ask me, yo, would I be a part? I say where and when. There's no questions asked. To be a part of the Ghostface Killer shit, to be a part of some Ghostface Killer shit, to be a part of the Ghost Lost Tapes? Where and when? Sign me up. I'm ready to go. I'm out.

0: And knowing who you are, I mean, that's the foundation of everything great. People should learn from my mistakes as well, not only my successes. That's the beauty of living life. I'm not a perfect guy. You can take whatever out of it that you choose that applies to you. Some things that I've done will not apply to you. And I mean, by the grace of God and whatever angels that I had over my shoulders.
1: For the time we did shit, I already know I'm stunned.

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0: You like cinnamon, I wanna taste it. 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
1: you should break it. 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I know I'm one of those everybody.
2: You ain't even gotta tell me. I already know. I could tell by the way you were setting it up to tell me what you was about to tell me.

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Just playing fake victim. I am not the enemy, I am the energy it takes to be great, and you ain't gotta be gimmicky. It's fucked up when your day ones get finicky. 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It's

0: just a little punchline. You know what I'm saying? Nobody got punched.
1: They're drawing lines across my name. I can't understand why I'm
0: the one.
1: I'm not gonna try.
0: Make your next move the best move, man. That's all I'm saying. Yo, Apollo Brown, this shit is magnificent. It's vainglorious.

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Thought you said that you love Drake. Thought you said that you love Drake. Thought you said. Hey, your man brought you to the Drake show. Front row and paid all cash. 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

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I don't know what you thought this was, baby girl, but that ain't this. I don't know who said you was slick, now my uncle that was slick. I don't know who said you was thick, now see, that girl.

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Yeah, he gon' be a victim, I was tryna dance with the bitch. Couldn't keep my hands off her hips, know she spent some bands on the fit. Know I told you that she really wanna one crow, yeah, she advanced with the shit. And I got a chance with the bitch, lover boy romance with the bitch. Couldn't even put my mans on a bitch, like damn.

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I sat in the back of the plane. Fucking crazy. And then I go on that whack ass vacation. The chef is feeding us the same meal every day, like I was like in jail still or something. I'm like, why are we eating jerk chicken and oxtail every single day? Can we switch it up? No, the oxtail was fire though. But can we switch it up? I can't eat that shit every day. What? And then you proceed to go through my phone. You wanted to cry. You were looking for something. It's on you. It's on you. Sorry for your loss.

0: She suck on my neck like she Dracula.
1: Yeah.
0: Hit from the back, I might tackle her.
1: Yeah.
0: Don't ask about my ops, cause we smacking her.
1: Yeah.
0: Fuck my ops, they haters.
1: Pussy.
0: Fuck my ops, they hoes.
1: Pussy.
0: The bitches that come around suck dick and don't put their phone out, them ones pros.
1: Oh God.

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This is our last song. 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We really appreciate it. This is our last show in Spain. So last, but we're coming back in October, so. So thanks. So fuck it, we'll do it here at the garage, huh? Or someplace.

0: yeah. See the best. So obviously, let's put two and two together.
1: Triangle.
0: I gotta be the best of all.
1: Yeah, let's turn it up a bit. The game is fake, like these Hollywood bitches' upper lip. Fuck the sucker shit. I'm in the gym, all natural, no supplements. 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Fuck a label. I've been stable.

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0: 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Come outside right quick.
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1: Tell them that we are stars.
2: Yeah, Dad, my homeboys are superstars now.
1: Thank you.
2: You know they got the hottest record on the streets? Sold out in 3 hours,
1: my boy.

0: Canada Day, do you want? 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
1: Ah! 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

0: 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Smoke green bud, goddammit.
1: Well, the reason why everybody freaked out because of the brown acid, because it was the best shit.
0: Can't do the crime, don't do the time. Wait a minute. I said that backwards. I'm a Dixie.
1: Look at you fucking dirty motherfuckers. 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Starting on that side, can you do the wave?

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let your last jam be your last jam. 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

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And so let's get deep, let's watch the sunrise, let's watch the sunset, let's make it rise again, and let's go as hard as we could go and enjoy this time together.

money speaking for itself, I call it fortune tell. Fire top from a bitch that work at corporate sales. Chinchilla, Ushanka, we skiing out at Courchevel. Breaking news, they try to kill him, but the boy prevails. I leave for tour and my niggas fucking go to jail. Preaching to the dogs by wanting more for themselves. It's weighing heavy on my moral scale, knowing they gon' sell another citizen.

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It is what it is, I guess. Yeah. 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

0: kiss.
1: They gave him Friday off. They were like, you better be back here at 7:30 on Monday morning.
2: Children!

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1: 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And it's gonna say,

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Mi isla sigue presa. Death wishing feds, they be creeping on my property. Armed with infrared spec, UFO anomaly. Swan in the Pentagon be watching me with echelon. Placing secret lenses in the statues of the Paragon. Secret service agents turned assassin for the president. Infiltrate the soldiers of the structure in my regiment. Activating cancer cells, put it in the saccharin. Scanners in the airport that radiate your abdomen. FDA puppets wanna ban that vitamina. HARP creates a meltdown in nukes in Fukushima. Poison in the atmosphere, destroyed the foreign inferno. Blood sucking politics of hominis nocturna. Serpents hold us captive like the beast up in the Vatican. Brothers take up arms in the info wars we battling. Children like the Holocaust, they killing them like Trayvon. Flashbacks to Norm, you see them running from the napalm. Sheeple stay sleeping, dreamscape is a phenomenon. Bomb Arab temples during prayer said that Ramadan. They speak secret codes, Klingons at the Comic-Con. Darkness, the four winds, demons came to kill the dawn. Blind to the truth, ignore the polytopic. Hypnotized by 9 to 5, cable fiber optics. Radios inflicting a subliminal distortion. Geniuses conceived, never born like teen abortion. Stress consumes my life, smoke bogeys to the filter. Bilderberg recruiting semblance of a Hitler. And the silent words of Mother Mary, fucker, come again. Seeing through the lies of Fox News Republicans. Yo, criminal mind thirsty for recognition. Anger feeds the flame, that is lyrical precision. Past and present pain stored away for ammunition. And everything I say, mental terrorism. My control the body holds the soul. Use your knowledge wise and you're bound to take control.

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The truth in every rhyme, we're divine by design.

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0: Don't you stay there, man.
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0: Jump out like that. See this bitch right here?
1: I'm back.
0: Yo.
2: Yo, nigga, what the hell is hood, nigga? Why you got some people on my hood, nigga?
0: What? Who is this?
2: Nigga, stop asking all these questions. You already know this shit boy's on me. What's good, nigga?
0: Yo, how the fuck you get my number?

0: These niggas is fucking crazy. 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Yo. Yo. Yo, listen, man. I need you to holler at that boy G, man. Holler at that boy G. Let that nigga G know that put them girls together. We coming to get them. We taking them out to the club tonight. You understand what I'm saying? Listen, there's nothing to talk about. Meet me at the Brib. I'm at the Brib right now. Call the nigga G first. You understand what I'm saying? Let him know we coming. You understand what I'm saying? All right, I'ma holler at you. All right, come on. These niggas is fucking crazy. Show these niggas what it is. They were fucking up my damn game. I was the last nigga. These niggas up.
1: Yo, what's in that briefcase,
2: man? Where we go, homie?
0: Hey, what's up?
2: It's good, nigga.
0: It's fine.
2: Shit. Keep it up, yo. What's good,
0: yo, listen, check this out. How this little dumbass niggas had to be them Lex niggas call my fucking phone. Talk us about my little niggas on they block eyes. Well, dumb shit. You know what I'm saying? It pissed me off, man. You understand what I'm saying? So I'm not even trying to talk, cause this ain't the first time. You understand what I'm saying? So I don't know how the niggas got my number. That's the first thing I don't understand.
2: These niggas want war or some shit, right?
0: I don't care what they want, but that's what I'm gonna give them. We gonna give them war.
2: Alright, so what
0: I feel like that's what they asked for. You call my phone, it's like nothing to talk about, my nigga. Like, that's what it is.
2: DOA, my nigga, we off.
0: Well, the line. I already know. We out here. Don't turn this bullshit off,
2: bro. We're going. Go ahead on this business, man. Fuck that. These niggas talking.
0: Alright, they got it.

0: When a nigga young, nigga wanna jump, call a cops, hit us when it's up, put the pieces up, when the Glock, when the shoot is up, lift every voice on the block, when the heat is up, eat him up, eat him up, raw, so gangsta, gotta get my money up, salute to the players, players, salute to the hats of the gang.
1: I bang for the gangsters, the gangsters bang, they stole the G's. I bang for the gangsters, the gangsters bang, they stole the G's. The story be, ain't none of these industry niggas holding me. The story be, ain't none of these industry niggas holding me. I bang for the gangsters, the gangsters bang, they stole the G's. The story be, the pressure, the pain, the pressure, the pain.

0: Yo, ain't them niggas up there? Right there at the corner?
1: I think so.
0: That's them niggas right there. That there. That's my world.
1: Hit the lights.
0: Hit the lights.
1: Hold on. Let's go.
0: Bitch ass niggas.

First and foremost, let me thank you for clicking on the video and giving me the opportunity to explain why it's the right thing to invest in what we're doing here, to contribute towards what it is that we're trying to accomplish here. Over here at Dark Star Records, hip hop is our life. Every artist, every producer, every business rep at this company is 100% dedicated to bringing the consumer the very best conceivable product. And the beauty about the product is that our product is music. It's a product that, in all actuality, improves the quality of life of its consumers. Music is the one thing that we can all agree on as being a universal commodity. And quality music, when properly promoted, it's always going to find a target audience. And when there's an audience, there's a fan. And where there's a fan, there's a consumer. And no consumer is more loyal than the music fan. You see, real quality music is a powerful thing. It's affected and left an impression on every single one of us. How many times haven't we heard a song that takes us back to that very first kiss? That pulls at our heartstrings. That gets us thinking about something we were never really aware of before. That helps us get through that rough patch in our lives. Look, we've all been there. And music has a place in everyone's heart, in one form or another. Now, all genres of music are going to have their peaks and valleys. There's always going to be the commercial trends and the musical fads of the day. They'll have their 15 minutes, but eventually they're going to be forgotten. Nonetheless, real quality music with a soul and a message, that lasts forever in any genre. I was blessed enough to grow up in a time where hip-hop was at its golden age. When the music was rich and the lyrics had a real substance to them, a real message. Unfortunately, that authentic, well-constructed and artful form of urban expression, it's been lost to us, taken away, assimilated into the corporate pop culture machine where it's lost touch with its basic roots. There's no originality anymore. There's no real message anymore. Just listen to the radio on any given day at any given time and you're just going to find the same mindless, soulless, cookie cutter garbage played over and over and over again. Shake your booty, shake your booty, shake your booty. Gold drugs. Get drunk. But it's the same thing over and over and over again. There's a whole new generation of music lovers out there that have unfortunately never heard what real hip-hop sounds like. And the true hip-hop fans, come on, they don't even listen anymore. It's a sad state of affairs. Nonetheless, here at Dark Stars, we see this as an opportunity to restore hip-hop to its former glory. And we feel confident that given the right resources, we can not only achieve that goal, but we can make it profitable too. Hip-hop is our first love here. That's the number one thing. And quality is our top priority. We're so confident in the quality of our product and the heart of the people who work here and in our artists that we believe that with only $10,000 or $20,000, we can produce and successfully promote our music in a genre that I believe right now is right for our sound. It's perfect to bring back that quality that we all miss. The people that haven't heard it in a while are going to be so happy to see it return to its former glory. And the people who never heard it are going to think it's fire. Help us bring hip-hop back to what it was and, more importantly, what it should be. Hip-hop isn't dead. It's underground.

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1: You know what I mean? 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La. Yeah.
2: Look it in the eyes of Dead Man Inc. Undertaker wants the Big Show, Taz. Yeah,
3: 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He wants to look at Show.
2: Oh, Big Show wouldn't tag in. 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And what a boot from Undertaker to Funaki. And Undertaker bringing Funaki over to tag the Big Show.
4: I'm not stupid.
3: What is Taka? He looks like a mosquito.
2: Undertaker with some words for Big Show, but Big Show said, hey, I'm not stupid. And here comes Kane to tag in. And what a right hand from Kane to Taka. Later on tonight, Intercontinental title on the line. Jeff Hardy, Triple H. Jeff Hardy with that ambush, the steel chair attack on Triple H and Stone Cold earlier tonight. And look at the strength of Kane.
3: Kane is pure animal. He's a monster. I don't care how much bigger he is than Taka, but he's just such a human being. I mean, Taka's about 190 pounds.
2: And there's Big Show. Doesn't want to tag his way into the matchup. But he with a shot from behind, and now Funaki trying to fight Kane off, and Kane with a right hand of his own.
3: Big Show ain't stupid, and that's smart by Taka trying to take the leg. Wow.
2: Yeah, smart by Taka to take the big man off his feet. Show with the clothesline, and Kane sits right back up.
3: Actually, Show took him off his feet, and then Show just helped Funaki into the ring.
2: And now what the hell's Show going? It's Kane with his... look at the big mitts around the throats of Taka and Funaki. Double choke slam to Kai and Tai.
4: Damn it!
2: What is Big Show doing?
3: Well, Big Show said he might be big, but he ain't stupid. He's proven it.
2: Well, he asked for the damn matchup.
5: Now, what's this? Taz, I think Undertaker won. I think he's telling Kane to do the last ride to Funaki. The Undertaker's signature move. And here he comes. Funaki up. Wait a minute. That wasn't the last ride. Undertaker saying the same thing, and I think he's going to show Kane how it's done.
3: Let me do it, and then so Kane just took him, and Funaki just like flung him.
2: And now the Undertaker. Check out the elevation and listen to the impact.
3: Goodbye, Taka.
2: Last ride to Taka. Oh, and Big Show is upset.
3: Why does he get his big ass in the ring and fight?
2: What does he expect? And now Kane gonna prove to Big Brother that he can do the last ride to Funaki. Yeah. And Undertaker nods his approval.
3: Goodbye.
2: Undertaker and Kane. He's Kai and Tai as Big Show hits for the hills.
3: Funaki's head bounced off the mat like four times like a rubber ball after

Yeah. Jigsaw. Jigsama. You know what I'm saying? PCP. The eviction notice coming soon. You know what I mean? Look out for that, man. AKA the Street Kundo Killer. Check it. Yo. Hey, yo, we serving the raw, yay. Midnight to the broad day. From the very top floor to the basement hallways. Storming on calm days and raining like Sunday. They only got their hands dirty from wiping the wrong way. From the train track to the Weckle, pumping until a seckle. The twin heckler fifths in lieu of the ambleckle. Y'all near one nada with the pain to the crime power. These bars that rain bottles, blood staining your maimed armor. Engulfed in the flamed arch of the head and the frame departure. From the port of riches to bridges, the hood to the fucking harbor. Y'all are not street niggas, cause y'all happen to rap. Certainly not heat pillars, cause y'all packing a gap. See the guard of street nigga that just happen to rap. Spitting circles around your head, cause I'm a savage with that. Couple of hundred yards away to fucking point blank range. I speak with precise aim to make your destiny change. One gesture of my hand will make you soil your hands. Coming through with open palms and wave the boiling flames, motherfucker. Yeah. You know what I'm saying? Strawberry rivers. Eviction notice. Look out for that, motherfucker. What?

0: Yo.
1: Good evening. 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
0: Hello?
1: Be 7:46 and 50 seconds.
2: Talk to Kim and all of them people.
0: What's that?
2: I said, that's all you do all day, talking to girls all day. Some old punk girls. You fire her, boy. He show me, boy. He make me happy. I work overtime. You fire her.
3: He tell me, man, he sound like he gonna really fire because he come to me with it, man.
0: Uh-huh. Maybe he's just, I don't know.
3: Huh?
0: Maybe he's just testing you. I don't
2: what
0: know.
2: What do you want me to do? Say, go on fire? Shit, if you don't hurry up the fire, I'm gonna say, go on fire, man.
0: Yeah.
2: Hey, go on fire, man. If you want me to do that, I'll do that. Let him keep on saying it. But he tricky, man. See, that's why I know that nigga, man. That nigga tricky, man. He tell me to fly abroad and he find something the next day to find me on.
0: Yeah.
2: He tricky, man. He ain't real now. He ain't gonna fly with nobody. Yeah, nigga gonna find somebody, watch.
0: Now, a lot of times, whenever I call...
2: She said he ain't gonna find neither one of us. That's what she said.
0: Yeah.
2: I wish he'd find me, because I'm tired of trying to impress him, man. Shit. Ain't nothing going on, man. Some boys be here tomorrow night, so you can go on. They're ready for you to do the production. I told them what was happening.
0: That's real cool. Get some money out there.
2: Supposed to be here my night. So you go get that deal.
0: That's what I need.
2: They got money now. Got plenty of money.
0: That's what I want. Shit.
2: Uh-huh.
0: I've been doing this too long.
2: I know it.
0: Be doing shit for free.
2: Let me call you.
0: Get a couple thousand.
2: I told him you got tracks and all that.
0: Mm-hmm.
2: But we'll see, man. They'll be here tomorrow night.
0: Okay, one thing I want to get from you is I'm going to get an ad run in this publication, Rhythm Report.
2: Oh, really?
0: And a full page thing.
2: Really?
0: Because I had a full page last time I paid them. This one I'm getting.
2: I tell you what, buy an ad in Black Radio too, man. Buy some little ad, $100 ad or something, but buy something in there, I'm telling you.
0: All right, app, just to keep it going.
2: Huh?
0: Just to keep it going.
2: Yeah, that's right. I'm going to tell you why. Because more motherfuckers pick up Black Radio than pick up another magazine.
0: Mm-hmm.
2: I'm telling you.
0: That's the industry standard, it seems.
2: That's right. Buy ad by the chart or something. You know, close. Elaine will give you a good deal on the ad, but buy ad, I'm telling you. See, another thing is reading, I said buy ad because the convention, the conference is coming up, right? By the time the conference come up, people gonna remember you. You understand? By the time the conference come, when we out there at the conference, you got your suite and all that, they gonna remember you. They gonna remember you, I'm telling you. But you gotta buy ad pretty close to the conference, you know?
0: Yeah, because I got that write-up coming.
2: That's right. You got the write-up. Now buy ad. Buy some kind of little ad. Buy Mad Rock and blah, blah, blah. Produced by Antron Productions. Make sure that's in big bold letters.
0: You only fucking afford it because they want $500 for this ad in the indie issue.
2: Really?
0: Mm-hmm.
2: No, you ain't got to do that. You talking about through Michael and all that?
0: Yeah.
2: You ain't got to do that?
0: Yeah.
2: I mean, you're going to get that write-up anyway now. You know that, don't you?
0: Yeah, I know that.
2: Yeah, you got the write-up anyway. But I'm saying, if you go buy ad, buy one, let me see, sometime the first week in May. It ain't got to be no big ad.
0: Yeah.
2: $100. Little bit of ad, whatever it is.
0: Got it.
2: But buy it by the week, by the first week in May. So by the time the conference come around, you be out there talking to Antron this and Antron that, they're going to know who you is. You understand what I'm saying? See, more people pick up Black Radio, man, than any one of them black magazines, I'm telling you. Goddamn Black Radio, man, is in every radio station, in a black radio station in America, man.
0: Joseph says he's supposed to, he got more than 10 stations on us.
2: He's a liar. Why you would lie, man? He's lying. The man called to the New Orleans today in his own backyard, then tell him Aaron Appleberry called, man.
0: Huh?
2: asked me about your record.
0: Who?
2: Aaron Appleberry, W-Y-L-D.
0: Uh-huh.
2: Y-103. Wants you to do, oh yeah, he wants you to do a ID for it. Hi, this is Antron.
0: Oh, cool.
2: Did you listen to the mighty, the magnificent app?
0: We'll do as many of those as we can get.
2: I got it all written down on my scratch pad.
0: We'll do as many of those as we can get.
2: Mm-hmm. Yeah, I got a whole bunch of them you can do.
0: Hook that up.
2: Oh, yeah, I've already have. I got, I can follow right behind Young Love, man, and do those IDs.
0: Mm-hmm.
2: Hi, this is Antron of Bad Rock. Remember, you're listening to the Magnificent App Show on Y103 New Orleans. He's ready. That's what he called me to tell me.
0: Damn, too bad I wasn't in the studio.
2: You know what's gonna blow Joe Perkins' mind?
0: What?
2: The fucking record's gonna be played in his own backyard, and he ain't gonna have nothing to do with it.
0: Too bad I ain't got studio access like before, when I could just do what I wanted.
2: Yeah, do my ID.
0: I could have made a fresh one.
2: Yeah. You can do ID though. No, don't do them over there. Hell no. I want Leon to know nothing, man. I tell him to try to play him for some money before I get out of there, man.
0: Yeah.
2: Yeah, shit, yeah.
0: Oh, yeah, about that ad. I want to, a lot of the people, almost all the groups that put ads in that paper, underneath the ad, they put the stations they on. So, from what, I guess if we go through this list, just tell me which ones we think is cool.
2: Oh, you and Mickey Turntable this week, too, man.
0: Well, I'm gonna get
2: Bates told me.
0: Can we get a copy of that?
2: Yeah, Wendell Bates asked me, asked me, what's this? I said, man, I ain't doing nothing. He goes, he'd be talking too much, right? And I said, he looked on my list and sees bad music. He said, man, who's bad music?
0: Who said that?
2: Wendell Bates.
0: Uh-huh.
2: Man. Talking about, who's mad music? I seen it in Vicky Turntable. Said it loud, man. I said, man, get out of here.
0: Where at?
2: Mickey Turntable is that tip sheet that all the pop stations get. Just like black radio, but it's for pop stations. I'm tight with Mickey, the girl that owned it.
0: Uh-huh.
2: I've been knowing her 15 years.
0: No, but Mickey, who?
2: Mickey's Turntable.
0: No, but who said that? Wendell Bates?
2: Wendell Bates said he seen, what's this mad music? He seen my list, right?
0: Well, he was down at Leon's?
2: Yeah. Looked on the desk. I'm like, what's this mad music? Said it loud, man, because mad music on the top of the list, right? Wait a minute, man. I seen something about mad music in Mickey Turntable.
0: Did he say that in front of Leon?
2: Yeah. Huh?
0: Did he say it in front of Leon?
2: No, Leon went up there, but his old daughter was. I seen something about mad music and Mickey Turntable.
0: Yeah.
2: Man, get out of here. I don't know nothing about no mad music. He blew my mind when he told me he said it was in Mickey Turntable this week.
0: You had to handle it. Yeah, see if you can get a copy of that.
2: Okay. All right. You can buy it on the stand.
0: I ain't never seen it.
2: It's a green.
0: If we can find out where it is, I'll just buy one.
2: Yeah, I think it's at the stand in Hollywood. But if not, we'll find out where it is. I'll call Mickey up and get one. So she cool, man.
0: But I want to go down the list.
2: She used to write by me all the time, man.
0: You tell me which stations is cool to put on there, and I want to put all these stations that we got as airplay, because everyone else
2: do.
0: Yeah, because all the groups underneath there, they got like 50 radio stations underneath their picture.
2: Right.
0: I should just put all of them down there anyway.
2: Yeah, hell yeah.
0: Ain't nobody verifying.
2: Take a head out with
0: this is Rhythm Report. I'm getting a full page for free.
2: Is that the same papers you had before?
0: Yeah, I showed it to you.
2: Yeah.
0: It was that one magazine.
2: Yeah, put them stations in there, man. That's dumb be up the station.
0: I'm going to put all them motherfuckers on there.
2: That's right.
0: I should
2: ask
0: them.
2: Ask one of them, man.
0: I should put all the black radio college stations on there, too.
2: Put in there, we're looking for a national distribution deal. All that shit, man. See, the game now is a lot of deals are being consummated, man. I looked in the billboard. Everybody got a deal, man. New labels, all that.
0: Well, that Joe Cooley, Rodney O deal made sense.
2: Number 80 something with a bullet.
0: Made sense because they was up there on the charts. They was charting.
2: West Coast got a big one, man.
0: Perkins don't like BRE.
2: Yeah,

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1: Yo, fucking, give me the fucking mic, man. Give me that. Fuck this radio session shit, man. PCP, Jigsaw, we live in effect. New EP, Left for the Flesh, fully produced by Barcode. Enough of this intro shit, man. Let's go.
2: Yeah, let's do this shit. Yo. Jigsama. Barcode.

0: The Mel Jackson, Lethal Weapon, Silver Desert Eagle reppin'. Clip ejection, breach the neck and murder sessions, each confession. Jake's on my premonitions, John Connor, future lessons. Yo, vicious with the fucking pen and makers, rappers near for penance. Respect to the God, or live in eternal silence. You hear the violent violence, you niggas see all the whining. I spit the grease and the griming, you rest in peace when I chime in. To say the least, y'all is hymen. Jake's on my beast, stepping rhyming. Yo, I feast on the violent, I scream on each of you island. The verbs I'm speaking, the violence, cause PCP still the eyeless. I'm daring each of you fight this, I'm punching you till you lightless. The blackness to eat the brightness, but practice to teach the righteous. Whackness you speak is mindless, blasphemous, reap the smiting. More than you see your likeness. Told you to heat the finest. Short on sheathing with swipeness. Mistaken weakness with kindness. And Jake repeating the slice and nigga.
1: Is it too much to ask for victory?
2: You will taste your victory by the day's end. 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
1: I hope so.
0: Motherfuckers be acting flashy.

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Jigsaw the Sith Lord, you feel the wrath of my math. 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

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I want to show you what you're missing and hope you can visit my town. I love your new single, Higher. It's so inspirational and just good. Hey, Kaper, send me a copy of your autographed album and I'll show you how naughty I can be. Peace to Kaper and Dance Cards.